It's not time to make a change. Just relax, take it easy. You're still young, that's your fault. There's so much you have to know.

the tears I cry aren't tears of pain. They're only to hide my guilt and shame. I forgive you, now I ask the same of you.